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0: 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And can you advise them she has a dog?
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3: 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Thank you. Can you show me out at 200, please?
0: 10-4, thank you.

And copy 10 Polo K, special 10 from the 63-343B. Please copy a chill in the area of Olive and 103rd Avenue, westbound Olive, 103rd Avenue, an older gray Hyundai Elantra with a back passenger hubcap missing. Driver fell asleep for a few minutes at the wheel and then took off westbound, unknown 28, on the older gray Hyundai Elantra missing, February 1728.

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1: Good morning, ma'am. Can you send a 930, please?
0: Good morning. Thank you. 20925 West Telegram Path.

0: Edward 283. Reference IR 260173333. And can you show myself from there, 223 and route to 15649 West Hammond Drive in Goodyear? We're going to be attempting to make contact with my 961 entry suspect from earlier.
1: Two 25, you can have me on that.

0: 3:40.
1: Wind 3:40.
0: Good morning. Can I show you guys a call holding?
1: Good morning. 10-4, thank you.
0: 10-4, thanks.

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1: Lincoln 225.
0: Can you hand me back to 223's traffic, please?

0: Lincoln 230.
1: Lincoln 230, go ahead, ma'am.
0: Good morning. Can I show you advice on the call for?
1: 10-4, looking at him right now, ma'am. Thank you.
0: 10-4, thank you.

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1: 482 Charles.
0: Call 20.
1: Bravo 6608, thank you.
0: 10-4, thank you. Bravo 347.
1: What?
0: The PD's having trouble finding you. They've been given your 21 that's in your history.

0: 9221, is that the 902 on 43rd Avenue?
1: 10-4, my apologies. This is the 221 beat.
0: 10-4.

0: Mary 292.
1: Good morning, ma'am. Can you send me the 902 and the 32B, please?

0: Mary 222.
1: Please send me the 411, please.
0: Lincoln 233.
1: Lincoln 233. Good morning, Mac. You put me on the 902 and the 232, please.
0: Come forward, good morning.
2: Edward 283, you're both units 23. Can you copy in Arizona 28? Arizona 60 Adam, 95 Young.
0: -29 on a 2018 Ram 3500 to that address in Virginia, also an address in Prescott. Looks like 28 is valid and is by phone station.

Emergency traffic will be for the Eastside District 4, 431D for 962, Gavilan Peak Parkway, and Rushmore, Rushmore, and Gavilan Peak Parkway for 962. Units responding, main on station 400. All others clear at 1830.

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Please call me ATL in the area of Patrick Lane and 83rd Avenue westbound. Westbound Patrick and 83rd Avenue. For 693 Robert Driver, big checking people. Vehicle of an orange Toyota, 2025 Toyota Corolla. Has a ski rack with a younger male driver and one passenger. There's on the 28th, William 6 Adam 4 Henry X-ray. Toyota negative, 28 expired. Nothing further, 1831.

0: Lincoln 346.
1: Lincoln 346.
0: You can have myself and 351 to that 459 MIB.

0: 3346 Mary, 351, it's 26223 North 199th Avenue. Caller said someone's going in and out of the home, possibly from a side entrance. Looks like this is a construction site and doesn't think the home is occupied. And just like the owner called in also said no one should be there.
1: Lincoln 371.
0: Lincoln 371.
1: Send me the 487 and 42, please.
0: That's 4-13648 North Delaware. Hi, 21.
2: G25.

0: emergency traffic will be for the East Side District 1, 128B for 962 Union, Elm School Road, Michigan Avenue, Elm School Road for 962 Union. Units responding, remain on station 100. All of this is clear at 1835.
1: Okay,
2: can you send me the 647 trials, please?
1: 10-4, Camelback and Elmont.

0: Mary 223.
1: Mary 223.
0: Yes, ma'am. It's going to be a number 3, but could you keep it on the board? We'll try again later.
1: Come for.
2: Lincoln 343.
1: Lincoln 343.
0: Could you send me the 712 and the 42B, please?
1: Lincoln 343, 342, it's 10425 West Kingwood Circle.

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1: I'm looking for your phone.
0: Can you show or use
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0: 10925 West Coggins Drive in Sun City.
1: Right there. 10-4.
2: Megan 344.
1: Megan 344.
2: Can you add me to that 712 and the 42, please?

0: of America, this is Ethan.
1: Yes, ma'am. Could you please mute to link into the first traffic?
0: Sounds good.
2: Edward 383, same traffic.
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0: 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The complainant called back wanting to cancel, saying that it was a worker.
1: 346 and 351, 10-4.

me, Area 351. 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
1: Yeah, sorry about that.

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1: Lincoln 341.
0: Can I get that 459 Adam in my beat?
1: Three 41-24, thank you. It's Spoon Valley Nursery, 8550 West Pinnacle Peak. Will be the south door activation.

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0: You copy in Arizona at 28, please.
1: Delta 4, go ahead.
0: Sam Nora Adam, 295. Back, doesn't appear to be occupied.
1: For 28 Sam, 1197, Toyota Avalon, it's out of Buckeye.

0: 225. Can you voice the last four of the VIN, please?
1: And four of the VIN should end in 1088-1088.
2: Lincoln 345.
1: Good evening. Can you send me 586 on my beat, please? 10-4. Good evening. It's 18611 West Sunny Slope Lane. It's priority 21 with results.

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0: I can take the 902 and the 45 by 21.
1: I'm sorry, 735 North 143rd Avenue.

0: Lincoln 230.
1: Lincoln 230.
0: Yeah, I'm kind of one of the units on the 647 Charles break and have that 907 Frank in the 225B.
1: Can the district 2 unit break from the 647 Charles to head over to the 907 Frank with fire in the 225?
2: And we're 283, you can break down.
1: Number 23, it's Glendale and El Mirage. Fires en route. 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

0: Edward 283, you can disregard. It's going to go into LPD's jurisdiction. We'll start Glendale.
1: Edward 283, I copy. You can put me back on the line. I lost traffic.
0: 10-4.

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1: Time for, that's going to be 10216 West 4, survive.

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1: Lincoln 225, confirming you want Dakota ran.
0: 10-4.
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1: Looks like Bravo 341 was already on scene on this and attempted to clear and then got preempted.
0: 10-4.
2: Micah 343. Micah 343. Sir, do you send me that 902 on the 42B, please?
0: Temple 11133 West Emerald Drive, 521.

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0: But would you voice the address on it, please?
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0: Can you send me the 930 in my in the 47?
1: 10-4, 16830 West Rancho Laredo Drive.
0: Mary 231.
1: Mary 231.
0: Can you please update our location to 11920 West Telegram? 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
1: 10-4.
0: Mary 221.
1: Mary 221.
0: 221, can you send me the 902 and the 222 beep?
1: 10-4, 521, 10509 West Southern.
0: Mary 223.
1: Mary 223.
0: Yes, ma'am, could you please send me the 667, John?
1: 10-4, 18811 West San Miguel.
0: Do you want?
1: Mary 351.
0: Can you put me on that 930 Charles as well, please?
1: 10-4.
2: Four eighty two Charles. Can you please add me to Mary to reverse traffic?
1: Five
0: four. Edward 283.
1: Edward 283.
0: Send me the 917 Alpha 120th Drive, please.
1: Ten four. It's 6759 North 120th Drive.

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1: Can you send me the other 917, please?
0: 10-4, 13621 West Glendale, Marriott Apartments. It's Camaro inside the rear entrance.

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1: Wing 342,
0: could you send me 917?
1: 10-4, thank you. Midfield on 73rd Avenue.

0: Lincoln 341. You get that 670 on the 45 feet.
1: 10-4, thank you. 17430 West Sherrill Drive.
2: Edward 283, I'm going to be 23 and out with whatever leaves that vehicle. Can you rerun at 28?
1: Well, go ahead.
2: Out of Arizona, 5 Tom Adam, 10 Frank.
1: That comes back to 2014 Ford Focus out of Glendale, address 12847 West Lawrence, 28 is valid.
2: No, 4, thank you.
1: 10-4.

0: Edward 23.
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0: 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They advised that is their vehicle. They are completely 100% legally parked. So I'm going to go ahead and clear from this.
1: Come for it.

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1: Mary 223.
0: Coffee, Arizona. Edward Lincoln Adam 8 King 4.

Mary, 2329 is negative. It's a 2025 Ford F-150. It's out of Litchfield Park, 188-11 West San Miguel. 28 is valid.

0: And we're 283. I do see that 902 off MC85 from Fort. That's for my 961 entry. Deputy's going to have to take care of that.
1: I copied everything. Culture's taking care of it.
0: The deputy is going to have to take care of my 902 for me.
1: Simple.

0: We'll be out of the vehicle, it's unoccupied, to copy to Arizona 28.
1: 10-4.
0: Victor Bravo Adam, 0 King 5.
1: Negative 2011 Chevy Camaro out of Glendale, address 6074 North 83rd Drive, 28 Valley.
0: 10-4, what are the last words of the van?
1: 6002,
0: 6002. 10-4, that'll be the vehicle. Can you run and attach the RO, please?
1: Any 1050, please.
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0: The emergency traffic will be for the West Side District 3344B for 901, 14401 West R.H. Johnson Boulevard, 14401 West R.H. Johnson Boulevard for 901 units responding, remain on station 300, all of this clear at 1932.
1: 344, 343.

33344, 29 negatives. Correction, it's 14401 West R. H. Thompson Boulevard. As the male subject who slipped in his head near the pool area fires them out, subject is staring and blinking but is not communicating at this time.

0: Mary 203.
1: Mary 203.
0: Yes, ma'am. Report 4. Both kids have returned home. They were at a friend's house. You can clear me at 5.
1: Home 4.

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1: Lincoln 342.
0: Bravo, Bravo, Bravo. 5985.
1: -29, it's a 1984 Southwest trailer. That's out of California and Black Canyon City. It is very expired back in 2018.

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1: Do you send myself in 344 that 47, please?
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2: Traffic.
0: What is that link to 348 for?
2: 42.
0: 10-4.

0: Edward, 283.
1: Edward, 283.
0: Yes, ma'am. The male attached in this 902, he's going to be our potential suspect, or actually our suspect with the 961 Henry from earlier. He's stating he contacted us prior to try to report the incident. Can you check to see if there's any records that he called or not?

0: Yeah, I'm for it. Thank you very much.
1: Can you open up? Hey, 231.
2: Sorry, Bradley, man. Can you voice me the complaint at 21, please?
1: The complainant is at 623-910-7737. That's Nancy at 623-910-7737.
0: Edward 283.
1: Do you have his phone number?
0: Yes, ma'am. I believe it's the phone number he called in from, which is 480-490-8210 for this 902. I'm just trying to see if he called in prior to report the collision.
1: 10-4.

0: Lincoln, Georgia.
1: Lincoln, 342.
0: You send that 647, Adam. Correction, 47.
1: Templar, 13615 North, Amberwood Drive. That was 243, also.
2: 10-4, thank you, ma'am.
1: Templar, the component is at 13622 North, Amberwood.

0: 那边是好的好。
1: Just advising that 902 is by 21 and it's for you.
0: Three, but I think I'll take care of it once I transfer this 42.
1: 10-4. Spanish speaker in District 2 to take 670 by 21.

0: Lincoln 230.
1: Lincoln 230.
0: Just advising of the 6-7 units holding in the 234B, S-by-21, and they're asking for a Spanish speaker.
1: 10-4, we'll have one of them jump on it here as soon as they finish that 904. I think we got a couple of them on there.
0: 10-4.

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1: 714.

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0: 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Lincoln 350.
1: Lincoln 350.
0: I attempt to call back two times, left a voicemail. You want to go and clear this A3 call? Thank you.
1: Thank you.

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0: Mary 231.
1: Ma'am, can you voice me to IR for this, please?
0: Your IR is 26-017-381-017381.
1: 10-4, thank you.
0: 10-4.
2: Mary 292.
0: Mary 292.
2: Can you put me back on my 671 ending in 0561, please?
0: 10-4.

0: Lincoln 342.
1: Lincoln 342.
0: We'll be clearing the residence. Can we just keep the station minimum? We'll advise.
1: Before you just keep your traffic to a minimum.

0: Yeah.
1: I was thinking of a party 2239, Victor holding 234B, parties are separated.
2: 10-4, looking at it now.
1: 10-4, Lincoln 234?
0: Again, 234.
1: Go ahead.
0: 10-2-10, Victor, please.
1: It is 20505 South Old U.S. Highway. The caller is advising that the son attacked him. The parties are separated.
0: And Lincoln 234.
1: Go ahead.
0: I'll be 17 from Halo Fan. I'll be the extended. It appears to be right by the bridge on the lady.
1: 10-4.
3: Lincoln 235.
1: Lincoln 235.
3: Yeah, can you clear me at 2 on my call and add me to 334 traffic, please?
1: 10-4.
3: Lincoln 344.
1: Lincoln 344.
3: Can you clear me a 4 and add into the 902 and the 45? I copy the call now.
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0: Link 350. Can you have the appropriate crimes detective sergeant give me a 21, please?
1: Hello, which caller
0: was in reference to? It's in reference to your contact, Glendale PD, with one made with one of my deputies, ma'am.
1: Good for it.
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0: Arizona 28.
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1: -2 21 29 negative on the 2018 Toyota RAV4 side of Levine at 2974 West 7th Drive.

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0: Reference to the 712. Was that a warrant put back in to NCIC, or is it still confirmed?
1: PD was advised that we were not taking action on that.
0: Down 4.

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0: So far, no local person for a complainant. Can you track in 21? We don't have any cell service here on property.
1: 10-4.
0: And Lincoln 234 again. I saw the update. Can the next responding unit try to go to the address for us?
1: Lincoln 232.
2: Please
1: 234, just confirm me you want to go to the address.
2: Seven four.

0: Mary, TT3, are you available for the 647 Adam Party 2?
1: TT25,
0: get
1: someone to me. 25 is... Cut it to me as well, please.
0: 223-225 is 5329 North 190th Drive, Road 3 on the 21. Says a white male just tried opening her door and went to the side yard. Subject is wearing oversized clothing, has long shaggy hair. Looks like he went to the south side of the house. He's also wearing a hat. It's also a vehicle outside. It's possibly a dark gray four-door sedan. Might be a Honda or a Toyota. Vehicle's blocking her driveway.
1: 3035, Tom, you can add me as well.
0: 24.
2: Mary 222.
0: Mary 222.
2: Can you please voice the NC for this call?
0: Your NC is 26110593.
1: Three twenty-four Tom,
0: go ahead.
1: It's 10-747-35 Henry Robert.
0: It's a 2010 Infiniti G37 out of Goodyear. It's showing the registration found that it was a temp tag that expired 6/9/26.
1: Simple.

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1: I can sure try, but I'm not holding my breath.
0: 10-4.

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0: Can you tell the answer I gave you to replace Joseph with Timothy Tomaselli?
1: Thanks for it.

0: Lincoln 235, can you copy 2729?
1: Go ahead when you're ready.
0: Lincoln 235. Lincoln 235, disregard. Can you copy social?
1: Yeah, go ahead.
0: 3-4-5-7-4-2-5-2-6.
1: And at least the first or last name for this individual?
0: First name Timothy, last name Harkless.
1: 10-4.

0: 34 and 35. I was able to find Timothy Harkless Sr. 29 negative, does not have a driver's license or RID card out of Arizona.
1: For our copy, and I think our junior half will also be out of Illinois.
0: Good, fine. He's attached already. It's senior half that we're trying to locate.
1: 10-4, thank you.
0: And 235, 434, he is attached to also 29 negative out of Illinois. It is showing... Actually, it's showing revoked. It is attached.
1: For your help.
0: 10-4.
2: Lincoln 344.
0: 344.
2: Can you show me 17 to 8334 West Glendale Avenue? I'm going to be meeting with Glendale PD to get eyes on that trailer.
0: 10-4.
3: Lincoln 225, what was the last one of the event of that vehicle?
0: 10-4, the last four, 1325.
3: 10-4, that'll be the vehicle.
0: 10-4.

0: 225, who's the owner for that vehicle?
1: I have a Dora Lee Creel and a Caden Martinez.
0: And are we able to run a task for those?
1: Sure.

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1: 10-4, I copy 5320, 190th, with subject in the backyard, state your names.

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1: 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You guys are code 4. Show one detained at 2235. 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
0: 322, Tom.
1: Go ahead.
0: Where are they code 4? Can you check if they need more units?
1: 335, 225, or 223? 335,
0: that's a negative for code 4, thanks.
1: 322 and 323, I'll show you guys 4X. I'll put you back on the other call, thank you.
0: Jennifer, thank you.

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1: Go ahead.
0: Yeah, I'm at 670 as well. Thank you.
1: 10-4, 11337 West Connecticut Avenue, 670 Priority 3.

0: This is Adam 350. I'm sorry, Lincoln 350.
1: Lincoln 350.
0: 10-4, the warrant has been confirmed. Did you guys want to fax to ATR or?
2: Lincoln 340, 10-4, if you could do that, please.
0: I'm sorry. For 340, 10-4, and I believe OIC is going to be faxed to ITR.
2: 10-4, thank you.
0: Thank you.

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0: One, can you clean in the middle, please?
1: 10-4.

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0: 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Thank you.
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0: Please can you take on my 671, please?
1: 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Go ahead.
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0: Mary 223. 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Just a cautionary.
1: 10-4.

0: 20 Henry. 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
1: 10-4.
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2: I'll be on Bell Road just east of Avenue of the Arch. With out of Arizona, George 9 Adam, 8 Nora Sam, 1 Halo 2 required.

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0: 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Thank you.
2: 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Let's be from 507 yesterday. I'll take care of it later.
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0: Mary, 223.
1: 223.
0: Yes, ma'am. The husband is going to be transported to a Bronx arrest. My senior half is going to be riding in the ambulance, and I will be following him.
1: 10 for a copy, subject to arousal west and senior half in the ammo.
0: Yes, ma'am, 10-4.
1: 10-4. Three, two, four, Tom.
2: 22-52, thank you.
1: 10-4, thank you. Lincoln, 233.
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0: Lincoln 346 or 351 or both. Can either of you take this 415 call priority 3?
1: 346, you can break us both in half.
0: Thank you. 25883 West Denver Hill Drive. 415 Paul, priority 3. It's contact in person. For the complainant husband, locked the complainant out of the home about 20 ago. She's still outside. The email's name is Deej Johnson. They do have two daughters in the home, 2 and 4 years of age. Nothing physical, verbal at the moment. So 267 or 268, the husband does have access to 417s in the safe. Husband being described as a white male, 5'9", 200 glassing, wearing unknown. Possibly just boxers and wouldn't be aggressive with law enforcement.

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1: 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Real mail.
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0: 10-4, copy. 59 cents Thunderbird going northbound still.
1: 10-4.
0: 10-4.
2: 10-4, this is on the 101 northbound passing ground.
0: 10-4, copy. You're coming from the 101 passing ground.
1: 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Mercer, we're changing up.
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0: 10-4.
1: Lincoln 344, now going westbound Thunderbird from 59th Avenue.
0: 10-4, copy, westbound Thunderbird from 59th.
1: Correction, eastbound.
0: Correction, eastbound. Thunderbird from 59th.
1: Lincoln 344, copy traffic. On that vehicle, for suspended, pulling into the Fry's parking lot, southeast corner, 59th and Thunderbird.
0: 10-4.

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1: 10-4, sir, are you going to the traffic stop or to 820 Henry's location?
0: Where do they need us?
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0: 10-4.
1: Thank you. Mary, 1092, same traffic, will be 17. 10-4.
2: 222, can you send me to the 902, please? Counter stop.
0: She's already on traffic.
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3: 910 westbound exit 112, Mary 7, Adam 520, one headlight.
1: Nine on the 28, please.
3: Arizona, Mary 7, Adam 520.

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0: 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Station remains for minimum for District 3.
1: 233, I'll be elevated 231.
0: 10-4.
1: Okay, 343, what is code 4 on auto stop at least?
0: 10-4, copy your code 4 on your stop. 820 Henry, just confirming you are still code 4 on your traffic, sir.
1: 823, 10-4, ma'am, I'm just sitting out here across the street from this Glendale address. We just had a lot of people trying to leave, and our victim was pointing out that the vehicles that were leaving are captured on camera, stealing some of the stuff.
0: 10-4, sir. Stage will be clear and resume normal traffic at 2355 and then 820 Henry. We do have a couple of District 2 units en route to your location.
1: 10-4, ma'am. Thank you.
0: 10-4. Is that 324, Tom?
2: 10-4, ma'am.
0: Go ahead, sir. Your radio is digital.
2: 324, Tom. 23 on that 910.
0: Thank you, sir.

0: 210 South First Street, 239 Victor. For the complainant, husband was physical, pulled her hair, no longer physical. Complainant lives at the Marvin address. She gave this address off of First, where she now is. The complainant has a baby and a two-year-old. She's asking for you to 25 her at 812 Marvin address. I'll show you en route there.
1: Lincoln 335, you can add me to the 239 Victor as well.
0: 10 foreign parties are separated.

0: Lincoln 225, can you clear me out of 4 and send me the 902?
1: Ten four. Thank you.

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0: 2-1, just to confirm, 83 Harris location is 83rd and Glenville, correct?

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1: Right, stop extended for insurance verification.
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0: 322 Tom.
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0: Linear of 820 Henry, what's this exact location?
1: 8345 North 143 Avenue.
0: So far, I'm in the area. I don't see him. What's his exact location?
2: I'm going to be just west of the McDonald's in a little strip now.
1: Huh? 83rd Avenue in Glendale.
2: That's correct. I'm just west of the McDonald's.

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0: Ten 4.
1: 232. I have a 671, I think, open. Can you give me a 5 and show me 10-7?
0: 10-4, sir. Have a good night.

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1: Go ahead.
0: Arizona 04 Adam 22 Frank.
1: 10-4, did you have another?
0: Sorry, just one.
1: 10-4, 29 negative for 2012 Ford Focus, registered to a Christopher out of Kilobend, expires 12 of 25.

0: Lincoln 225.
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0: Can you grant me a navigate to the 239 Victor?
1: 12916 West Pucky Lane, 239 Victor, priority 2. Me, Spanish speaker. 101's yelling at a male in the background. Male sounds calm. The complainant is now saying everything is okay. Male says to bring the car so that they can see how she's acting. We do have a kid on the phone now, and they're speaking English. We're trying to get further to see what's going on.
0: And four, I believe there should be some pharmacy street for this address. Three, two, five, Tom. You show a 1 to 10.
1: 324, Tom, 1 to 10 at 0019.
0: Lincoln, 230.
1: Go ahead.
0: Go ahead and have me show me out with 820 number, please.
1: 10-4.

0: 231.
1: 231.
0: That's 239, Victor. With the 225 will be extended.
1: 10-4. 225, 231, the kid was saying that the parents are okay. The 101 grabbed the phone again, stating that she is okay. Says that their husband is in the background and is 54 Adam. That her father-in-law is en route as well. And we only have a 410 at this location. No weapons in the home as well.

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0: 10-5 of the E-918, call priority 3 and 341B. Thank you.
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0: 3 回分。
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1: Ten four.

0: 2-3-44. 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
1: 10-4, go ahead.
0: Sam Zebra 1, for correction, Sam 71325.
1: One 325, cut 529 and negative to a 1989 trailer. No expiration on file. Registered to a Hey U Trong out of Tepe.
0: Who did it come back registered to?
1: A Hey U Trong out of Tepe.

0: 举证。据已处理举证。
1: 324 is done. If you could start over here, please.
0: 324, copy.
1: Yeah, 10-4.

0: 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Could you show one sergeant in the release?
1: 10-4-00-28.
2: Lincoln 3-4-4.
1: Go ahead.
2: Can you see if another agency has a TruNarc kit available?

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1: Last unit.
0: Milligan 233.
1: 233.
0: Do you mind handing me that 972, please?
1: 10-4, thank you. 355th Avenue, Van Buren, or 35505 West Buchanan Street, 917, Priority 3.
0: Mary, 223.
1: Go ahead. Ten four.
0: Alright, 231.
1: Go ahead.
0: You pull us off this, put us on that 917, please.

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1: Yeah.
0: Arizona, Adam Lincoln, Edward, X-ray 36.

Mary 292, Adam Lincoln X-ray 36, 29 negative for 2017, Chevy Silverado, registered to a Georgia out of Glendale, expires 8 of 26.

0: Lincoln 350.
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1: 344?
2: Okay.

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1: Go ahead.
0: Bravo 1323932.
1: Whose name is it for?
0: The name.
1: What is the name?
0: Armando, long last name.
1: Stand by.

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1: 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Can we check with Archer and see if they have any available?
0: 10-4, and it was going to be negative for Phoenix PD as well, but I'll try with ITR. I'll advise.

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0: Reverse that now, too. I already spoke with the individual. No, his son got dropped off safely at a hotel this Tuesday. You cleared a 5 call.
1: 10-4. I'll take care of it in just a second.

0: 344.
1: Meeting 344.
0: They're telling me that they have a scanner. Is that going to work, or is it an actual kit to test whatever you guys found?
1: He's going to use a scanner, and someone's certified to use it.
0: 10-4, let me double check.

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1: Go ahead.
0: Per the Sergeant Hollingshead, he stated that they do have somebody certified along with the scanner there to use it.
1: Ten four, thank you.
0: 10-4.

0: Can we check with Cynthia and see if they can send someone out to that other address in their jurisdiction and see if they know where their vehicle is?
1: 9292.
2: Stand by. The Emerald address, is that correct? Or Woodman Drive?
0: 344. It's going to be for the Hugh Tron, the off of the mill. It's going to be for the trailer plate we have.
2: 10-4. I will need to go back and look for it. But yes, we'll get 10-P to go out there. Mary 292.
1: Work with four separated both parties. Just confirmed everything was verbal. The mail house will be going with his dad, and so they'll be separated for the night.

0: 225.
1: Yeah, myself and 223 to the 647 Paul.
0: Glendale Avenue and El Mirage Road, 647 Paul, priority 2. Complaining advising that there is a bag of meat in the median. Can see blood coming out of it. It's in a black trash bag and just drove by it 60 feet north of Glendale. Thinks that it could be me, but unknown since blood is coming out of the bag. No contact necessary.

0: Lincoln 233.
1: Lincoln 233.
0: Yes, ma'am. Just advising that this trailer that I'm out with, it looks like it had a pop tire and it's pulled off to the side of the road. As of right now, there appears to be no visible windows currently. There is a 28, but it is bent in half. I will try to get that for you.
1: 10-4. Or then, if you can find it.
0: 10-4.

0: 56. It's going to be approximately 35-foot motorhome.
1: 10-4. Is it the motorhome and trailer, or just the motorhome?
0: Just the motorhome. Trailer's not on sale.
1: 10-4.
2: Two thirty-three. Do you mind running a 28 out of Arizona for me?
1: Go ahead.
2: This looks like it's going to be Bravo out of Mary, 7946.
1: 7-4, 7-1.

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1: Two two five.
0: This is in fact a 111.
1: Copy, looks like a watermelon. Lincoln 233 back, Bravo Adam Mary, 7946, plates not associated with the vehicle, and I'm not getting any description of a vehicle back.
0: 10-4, the tags within that 28 shows out of 2014. I'll see if I can find a VIN for you with this trailer. Do you think it plays a Cagno? That it is unoccupied, but it does appear to be stripped down.
1: And 4.
2: Lincoln 350.
1: 350.
2: Sorry, ma'am. Can you have me a 44 traffic? Show me 23.
1: 10-4. 344 back. I sent 10P PD out. They'll be giving you a 21 with the updated information.
3: 10-4, thank you.
1: 10-4.

0: 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I've located a van. Are you able to run it for me, please?
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1: Can you reconfirm, make sure I copy you to have 1, George David, John Paul, 37, William, 4, George, 350-4048.
0: 10-4, ma'am, thank you.
1: 10-4, standby.
2: Right, 241. 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
0: 233, I'm going to be on 355th Ave and Buchanan Street, just north of.
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0: I'm sorry, Lincoln 233. Didn't find a registration, but I did find a VIN code for an 86 motorized home, and it's attached.
1: Ten four, thank you, ma'am.
0: 10-4.

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1: Anyone?
0: Can you clear 4 from this traffic and put me back on line 9 on SM? Thank you.
1: 10-4, thank you.
0: Mary 223.
1: Mary 223.
2: Yes, ma'am. Could you send me the 902, Mavi?

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0: Stand by, please.
1: 10-4.

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0: 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We'll advise if we need it further.
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0: 10-4, sorry about that.
1: No worries, just because it's a specialty tone, they're kind of hard to come by right now, so I'll let them know.

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1: 10-4, Happy Valley Parkway and Loop 303, 770 Priority 2. 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Nothing concerning her, no contact necessary.

0: 43B for 962 and 99th Avenue and Ironwood Drive. 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Units responding remain on station 300. All of this cleared 0113.
1: Wing into 71.
2: 341, I'll break.
0: Three, 45. 10-4, 99th Avenue, Ironwood Drive, 962. The motorcycle driver or rider down south of this location. The rider is laying in the middle of the center lane, and we're going to get fire started.

0: But is this the one? The Raiders going to be breathing.
1: 10-4, copy. Raiders breathing. We do have fire en route.
0: Possibly unconscious.
1: 10-4, copy, unconscious.
0: Very minimal stimulus response from the writer. He is breathing up.
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0: Both northbound lanes on 99 are going to be blocked just south of Ironwood, and then the number one southbound lane of 99 is going to be blocked just south of Ironwood.
1: And four.

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1: What is the name to that ORN?
0: Texas.
1: Texas is the name?
0: Augustus is the name.
1: 10-4.

0: Thank you, 341. Keep up 28.
1: Go ahead.
0: Ocean Nora Adams, 5 Tom 3.
1: Stand by.
0: Out of Arizona.

0: Mary, trying to. Can you run a van? Okay, that's on one, but it's not the last word I'm seeing.
1: I'll run it in just a second. Give me one moment. 371, 29 negative for, I believe it's Carlos Delanco out of Texas. It is attached. And then 341, 29 negative for a 2016 Kawasaki. Registered to a Dalton out of Peoria, expires 10 of 27. It is showing suspended.
2: Negative 341.
1: Go ahead.
2: Was that the return on the Texas driver license?
1: For what 371 gave? Yes, it's Carlos Arturo Angel is what came back. 417-00974.
2: All right, I have something different here. Can you do a 2729?
1: Go ahead.
2: It's gonna be Graves out of Texas. FN Graves, George Robert, Adam Victor, Adam Sam. First name Augustus. Adam Union, George Union, Sam, Tom Union, Sam. Middle name is Gene. And his date of birth is. Stand by.

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1: 10-4, you copy the 28, correct? And just confirming on that last name, George Robert Adam Victor Adam Sam.
0: George Robert Adam Victor Adam Edward Sam, I'm sorry.
1: Go ahead, ma'am.
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3: 10-4, I got updated California 28 when you're ready. It's going to be 4-David-1-9-3-2-2.
1: Out of Arizona?
3: It could be out of California. If nothing comes back from that, we'll try the bid next.

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1: Go ahead.
0: 1024, number 3. Have me on 962.
1: 10-4. K92 back, 29 negative for a 90 Isuzu with the last four of 7615 registered to a Caesar out of California, expires 6/2018, showing suspended.
2: Okay. Last four is in, I'm okay with you. Thank you.
1: Sorry, your radio also cut out. You said there was last four of the VIN match?
2: Negative, sorry about that. The last four of the VIN matches.
1: Thank you.

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0: 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I'm not getting a record back out of Texas. If I can confirm the information one more time.

0: Lincoln 341, I'm sorry. I was 10-6.
1: 10-4. Can I confirm spelling with you again for Augustus? I have George Robert Adam, Victor Adam, Edward Sam. First name of Adam Union George, Union Sam, Tom Union Sam. Middle initial of George, 75 of 05, out of Texas.
0: Everything's correct except the last name. His last name is Grace, George Robert Adam, Victor Edward Sam.

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1: 10-4.

0: 341.
1: Is that 340? 341, just advising. We got a hard closure, southbound and northbound 99.
0: 10-4.

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1: Go ahead.
0: Clear report from this traffic. Yeah, putting it back on my 9 minutes, ma'am. Thank you.
1: Thank you. Mary, 231, copy traffic. Avenue, 693 Priority 2. Complaining advising that we were out there earlier for wife. Now the wife is 54 Adam and keeps leaving the house in a gold 2000 Corolla sedan. One of one's name is Lucia Zavala. Is currently sitting in the vehicle now at the address, but keeps leaving. Wife has no weapons.

0: Lincoln 371.
1: Go ahead. Reconfirming media is 23.
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1: 10-4. 340 copy.
3: 340, I copy. You just advise watch commander this traffic.
1: 10-4.
4: Emergency traffic will be for the east side, District 1, 126 feet for 239 Victor, 5300 South Priest Drive, 5300 South Priest Drive for 239 Victor. Units responding remain on 100, all others clear at 150.
1: Sorry, just reconfirming watch commander only, or do you want us to make notifications?
0: And just watch commander's fine.
1: Thank you.

0: 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For 12369 West Glen Drive, 415 call priority 2. Complaining advising ex-girlfriend is refusing to leave the property, is outside banging on the door, possibly throwing rocks at the window. Time delay of 10 now. The ex did walk out of the home but realized she didn't have a ride. Was being belligerent with the complainant. Complainant's refusing to give the last name. Trying it further.
1: You can add me to that.
0: Mary 292, same traffic. 10-4.

I mean, if we have been out for a 670 back in... the 13th of June.

0: Lincoln 230, you can break the gun in the traffic.
1: Lincoln 230, 10-4.

District 2 units, the 101 is being described as a Hispanic female, about 5 foot, 100 pounds, last wearing a gray shirt, gray pants. Says that this is a 101 he's been talking to and doesn't know her well. And 101 doesn't have any weapons on her.

0: district units. The 101 Monique is about 22 years of age. The call taker did ask the complainant how many people in the home, advising of a full house. And doesn't think she'll be aggressive with deputies. We do have a 101 by the name of Jessica reporting neighbors across the street are having a 239 Victor. The 101 saying that the boyfriend beat her up and asking her to call the police. Time delay of 5 ago.
1: T25, it's a separate incident, or they're calling about the 101 that we're dealing with right now?
0: The 101 we're dealing with right now, that 101 went over to a neighbor's house and asked her to call the cops. Ten four.

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1: 10-4.

0: Mary, it's Mary, you're with 27.9 out of Arizona.
1: Go ahead.
0: Last Bravo. Robert Ocean William Nora. First of Adam Robert Lincoln Edward Edward Nora Edward. 06-74.
1: Your radio cut out after Arlene. I have Adam Robert Lincoln Edward Edward Nora Edward. And then what's the date of birth?
0: 06-17-2004.
1: 10-4, 29-27 ID card only.
0: 10-4.

0: I know 2729 out of Arizona, please.
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0: Nora, Ocean, Robert, Tom, Ocean, Nora, first name, Sam, Henry, Adam, Union, Nora, 0523 of 05.
1: Negative 27 is valid and attached.
0: Thank you.

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0: 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We're going to circulate the area for a bit.
1: 10-4.

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0: 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This is number 3 for that vehicle.

0: 322 Tom. We have a white truck leaving the property. It's going to be going out to the main road. Looks like it's setting up to go southbound. If we can get a patrol unit to go stop it.
1: 820 Henry, is that going to be a white pickup truck, possibly with barbed wire decals down the side? Are we able to tell?
0: Tom, I can't tell any decals. It's a white truck, camper shell, heading southbound. Pulling into the Circle K just south of us.
1: 20 Henry, I copy that. So far, that description of vehicle is not matching anything that we do have PC on.
0: 10-4, just FYI, he was on the property.

0: Can you have me back to the 902?
1: 10-4.
2: I hear you, 221. You just walked into the Circle K. Can I get a 28?
1: Go ahead.
2: X-ray Ocean Adam to William Robert.

10-4, it'll be 29-negative for a 2023 Chevy Colorado. It's going to be leased out to the Circle K. Got a Phoenix, and that expires 8 of 27. Again, X-ray 0, Adam 2, William Robert.

0: 222 will be out within two.
1: 10-4.
2: The male that got out of the vehicle is a white male, red shirt, jeans, and long brown hair.
1: What unit was that?

0: My apologies, May 221.
1: Air 4, copy, white male, red shirt, jeans, tan, long brown hair. Do you guys want a separate call, or...
0: So when are we making contact?
1: 10-4. Advise.

0: Go ahead.
1: Out of Arizona. 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Davis is 04-24-1987.
0: Sorry, can you 10-9 on the last name? I missed the letter in there.
1: Adam Norris Sim Lincoln Edward Young and Lee.
0: Ten 4-29-27 is valid and attached.

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0: 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It looks like they dropped two people off. I'm trying to see if they got back into the car.
1: 10-4.

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1: And four.

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1: Mary 221.

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0: 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We've been granted a warrant with nighttime exception.
1: 10-4-0-340.

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0: So advise of this 712 priority 3 and the 343. It's for Copper State.

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0: 10-4, thank you.

0: Moving to 33.
1: 233.
0: Yes, man. Just wanted to know it's safe. The fire has been put out. There's no apparent smoke. We're going to be standing by until the fire investigator is done conducting this investigation to determine the cause of fire.
1: 10-4.

0: Ma'am, if you have Adam 225 break off that 670 and respond to the 902 that's in District 3, I'll have some instructions for him.
1: 10-4, Adam 225.
2: 225 of copy.
1: Thank you. Copy and attempt to locate special attention District 2, 634, meet Milepost 22, SR-85. SR-85 and Milepost 222 for an attempt to locate for a green Mitsubishi SUV, passing in double yellow, speeding, time delay of 8 ago, passing headed southbound, all information by 40 PS, station be clear, 0521.

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1: Two twenty, two thirty.
2: 220, that can be a number one.
1: Thank you.

0: Wingman 233. Wingman 233.
1: 233.
0: Yes, ma'am. Just advising. We spoke with the fire investigator on scene. As of right now, the cause of fires has been undetermined. They will be continuing the investigation. He stated that law enforcement is not needed at the time as there's no 647 or criminal element for this case, but he will advise if we need to come back.

0: you too.
1: Go ahead.
0: Just advising. Looks like it's a black four-door sedan that just showed up. Males on the property by the tires, north side

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0: To advise of the priority 3506 and 347.
1: 10-4, thank you.
0: Thank you.

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1: Go ahead.
0: Good morning. Can you add me to that? 902.
1: 10-4. Good morning.
0: Looks like another male with a dog at the front of the residence. Sorry, at the front of the business. South side.
1: Ten, four.

0: that male's going to be wearing a white booty out looking hat, gray shirt, black pant, sorry, black shorts, and sneakers with a dog.
1: 10-4. Sorry, just confirming, like a bucket hat?
0: Yeah, we'll call it that.
1: 10-4.

0: 261. 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
1: Let me double check. Stand by, sir.
0: Thank you. 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
1: I understand.

0: Go, Mr. Camera, the red camera. The... But... See, you guys are going up farther. Follow them up here. And just take the 2-3 corner, please.
1: Copy, 2-3 corner.

0: 33 United. 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Let's do the roll call real quick. 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
1: Last unit, your radio was digital.
0: Time, is that better?
1: It is, sir.
0: All right, 233 time to the unit center for the property prior to armor. Let's go to the roll call real quick. So, new traffic, new ones, truck is set.
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0: 30, Tom, are we good to start?
1: Yes, please. Go ahead. If you guys are all ready to go, go for it.
0: All right, gentlemen, let's roll on property.
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2: 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Have a good day.
0: 10-4. Have a good day.

Ms. Gregor, to copy attempted locate special attention district 3342, ATL for 99th Avenue in Thunderbird, Thunderbird and 99th Avenue for a male with a black helmet on a red motorcycle, last seen northbound, brake checking, tailgating, honking his horn, and making rude gestures. Last seen one ago, nothing further at 751.

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0: I'll take that 647 Bravo and Camelback and 195th Avenue.
1: 10-4. I'm in a new build area at 19440 Hazelwood Street.
0: We also send Phoenix to the address of the RO and see if we can ask him where they're recollect.

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0: 10-4-14-418 West Meeker Boulevard at the Arizona Spine Integrated, suite number 204. Have a patient who is having 666 and 555 ideations. First name of Angel. Won't give last name. 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
0: Just show me out at Pima and Scott with Arizona, Victor, John, Adam, 0, Lincoln 2 for speech.
1: Adam, 0, Lincoln 2, 29, negative, 2017, Mitsubishi Outlander, of a surprise, expiring 7 of 26.

812 Henry. Ma'am, reference that 2001 Ford F-250 that's in Informer. Can you see if Glendale will swing by the Auto's address on Flynn Lane and ask him if he knows where his truck is?

0: 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You can also give them my cell phone number, 602-397-4849. They can call me directly.
1: 10-4.
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1: 412 Charles.
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3: 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Can you show me, can you break me and add me to 231's traffic and show me 23?
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0: Go ahead.
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1: Paul Lincoln Adam 881, turning negative on a 2023 Chevy Bolt. To that address, to a Emmanuel Nakur, expiring 3 of 27.
0: Thank you.

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0: This will be by 21 from the district, reference to MC 260533 80.

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1: Bravo 378, you're extremely 10-1, but I copied code 4 and number 3.
0: 10-4.
2: Bravo 378, we're code 4 as a residence. It's the number 3. No signs of 459 or anything, 647.
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0: 7378. 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
0: Tom Young, Adam 1, Adam 2, and we're going for a vehicle stop.

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0: I'm going to be running a bunch of vehicles and VINs. Probably going to get a few more 509 hits. I'm code 4. It's just part of our detail.
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1: 43 Charles?
0: Yeah, 43 Charles. Can you show me en route to the current location that I'm on as 21, please?
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0: 10-4 and 483 Charles. 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Couldn't hear you over the EM alarm.
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0: 961 Paul, 951 East Pima Street. Gonna be in the Dollar General parking lot. Gonna be a vehicle that hit several vehicles. Suspect is in a Nissan, red Nissan SUV in color. Two vehicles were employees, vehicles that were parked. Looks like she hit a Ford SUV and an Outline. 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
0: 483 Charles.
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1: Arizona 8, William Adam 852.

341-29 negative on the 2008 Ford Crown Victoria out of Phoenix to a Francis Sierra, expiring 9 of 26.

0: Murphin said 907 on the 233 beat. Sean is very friendly with law enforcement. Doesn't carry any weapons, but he is a 267 user.
1: Good for him.

0: Adam 233, you can break me for that 907, please.
1: Ten four three seven three three five plus Adam Street, Morris 670. Rule just said they weren't going just because of the statements he's making. Calls. Sean is calling saying he's thinking about 666, has no weapons and no means mentioned. He's south of in a compound wearing no shirt and black shorts, sitting on a yellow piece of plastic. Is dehydrated. Says we were out with him the other day due to him ODing. Fire is staging.

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1: Copy.
0: 10-4, thank you. Complainant works at the front office. Says they have not been resident at this location, has not been answering the door or her 21

0: 343 complainant is asking for contact at the front office. She does have a key for the apartment.
1: Thank you.

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0: Man, there's no one injured on this 961 call. Since it's private property, they're going to exchange information. I'm just going to make sure it gets done correctly.
1: 10-4.

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1: Constable 34.
0: Oh, yeah, 5775 West Roosevelt Street in Phoenix. All multiple units and all calling for an agent. Thank you.

Emergency traffic will be on the east side, District 1126 Beaufort, 666 Beaufort, 5300 South Priest Drive, 5300 South Priest, responding, not to remain on 100, all is clear at 1040.

8-2400. Do we still have info? 10-4. Okay, I'm going to 10-50 back there. I didn't get a response.

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0: 235 Edward Frank Adam. Edward Frank 47 Adam 64 out of California. I'm not finding a record. What kind of vehicle are you out with?
1: It's going to be a Garnet Chevrolet Tahoe newer model. We're going to be code 4 stopped. 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
1: Time for Clint calling back again, asking to be connected to fire. 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

0: Adam 233, can you copy 28 out of Arizona? It's going to be Lincoln, Adam, Adam 4, George 4.
1: Negative on 2006 Nissan Titan out of Yuma, till Pamela Scoggins, expiring 12/26.

233 and 231, I am showing him pinging down south a little bit, closer to 375th Avenue, east of Morning Glory Street.

0: I'm not shooting anyone.
1: The 415 Paul and the 25?
0: 10-4. 1351 West Glendale Avenue. At the main office, there's a male that came in yesterday to try to get an apartment. He was denied. He's upset. He slept in the pool area last night, black male. Says his name is Dumb Peter. We were out with him the other day. He is showing to have warrants. He's got a 52 out of Phoenix and two MCSO 51s.
1: Adam 53, soon traffic, please.
0: 10-4.
1: 291-54, time to be able to answer.

0: Adam 207.
1: Adam 207.
0: Reference at 415 Paul, can one of those units call a complaint, see if that male is still on scene? And if he is, can you see if we can get one of our canine units to assist them with making contact with the individual since he's got 50 wounds?
1: 291-2-23, copy.
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0: 233. Do we happen to know what our subject is in? I'm on 375th and Morning Glowing Street, and I have nobody in sight.
1: He said he was sitting on top of a yellow plastic bin.

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1: Jeff Barnes.

0: Adam 221. Adam 231.
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0: Oh, we're cool. So, can you roll 5?
1: Easiest way is the 375th and Morning Glory.
2: 233-10-4. If you take one more street south to West Harrison Street, there's going to be a little dirt road to go east. And then if you take that right there, you'll see our cars.
1: 10-4.
0: 231, we're going to be by a canal.

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0: 3. For CAD purposes, can you notate subjects no longer voluntary and involuntary petition for review process? And can you go ahead and sign IR?
1: These subjects no longer voluntary

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0: 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They advised the male subject had left approximately an hour ago, and he hasn't returned.
1: Confirm.

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0: 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Can you proportionate?

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0: And Finn Clothing is 4 and Addis, me and Adam 233 answer that 712.
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1: 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Can you please run a premise history on Richard's residence and see if fire has been dispatched to his house recently?
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1: 10-4, are you available for the 470?
0: 10-4, I'll take care of it in a little while.
1: 10-4.

Units prepared a copy of Attempt to Locate Special Attention District 3 in the 344. ATL for R.H. Johnson and Spanish Garden. Spanish Garden, R.H. Johnson for Forest Green, P.S. Sorrento, unknown 28. Not staying in its lane. Steering over into the other lane. No description of the driver. Last seen heading southbound. Nothing further. 1139.

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1: Send it.
0: 10-4, thank you. 143rd and Joe Max, just northeast of. It's going to be a male subject in a motorhome. Has been camping out there for the past week. Also has a white Dodge pickup in the area. Adam, 340. Can I show you guys the call something?
1: 10-4, thank you.
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0: Can you send me the 961, please?
1: And 133rd Avenue. It's going to be a red CRV and a gray Hyundai. They pulled over onto 133rd.

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0: 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Would you be able to log me out, please?
1: 10-4.

Over 3-2. Please briefly for my traffic and open up the 411. I have walk-up traffic. And can you roll fire? I have a 17-year-old female saying she's having 666 citations. 10-4, where at? I'm right next to the West Valley Genealogical Society. 111 Vin, California.

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0: 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Is she code 4? 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
0: Hey, copy.
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0: 10-4. Twenty-nine negative on a 2002 Dodge Ram 1500. 3 of 26.

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0: Also, paper tag 03, William, 8581.
1: -29 on a 1994 Damon Motor Coach and Motorhome to Tammy Wood out of Phoenix, expiring 11 of 25.

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1: You're putting up me in a copy of 411 off Avondale Boulevard and Southern Avenue.
0: Ten four,
1: are you code 4? 10-4,
0: can you copy 28?
1: Go ahead. Out of Arizona, 9-2 Adam, 2-4 Bravo.
0: Adam 2, Paul Bravo, 29 US 2010, Chevy Silverado out of Phoenix, expiring 4 of 27.
1: So for that, you

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0: Adam 2:22.
1: Adam 2:22.
0: Yes, ma'am. The male over here accidentally left his keys in the vehicle and took him to his job site. Can you copy an address?

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0: Edward 23.
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0: 23, can you notify Adam 220? This is going to be a valid 487 IDA. It is going to be employment related, and I have directed her to the Attorney General's office. He also assigned an IR to this as well.
1: 10-4-2-20, copy.
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0: 233, ma'am. 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
0: Was able to get a spare key. Can you show us 17 back to the location?
1: To bar 1243. Edward 32. And one was transported to Banner Thunderbird for the 666 fever ideations. Ten four.

0: Can you show me out at the next place?
1: It's 10-4 and you're on West to Springfield.
0: This is Carl,

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0: Can we move out to Southwest Justice Courts?
1: 10-4.
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1: Can you start me to Toes? You're going to be for a Honda Accord and a lifted F-250.
0: Ten four, and that's to the 8345 North 143rd.
1: No. Hold on, let me get you the actual address.
0: Ten four.

0: Emergency traffic will be on the west side of District 2, 232B for a 222B for a 901, 5601 West Mojave Street, 5601 West Mojave, units on Ignaza remain on 200, Alders clear at 1254.
1: 222. Adam, 63 break.
0: John is calling in. He went to do a welfare check on the driver of a truck. This is going to be U.S. Express Trucking Terminal, and he's purple in the face, believes he's 901 Henry. Fire will be en route.
2: 291 Henry, how are you?
0: 10-4.
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0: Careful.

0: 351. Are you available to go to the 666 Zebra? It was a 670 and it just upgraded. A fire is en route for mom that took a bunch of Tylenol.
1: Ten four.
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0: Units en route for the 901. They are advising there is an entrance code. If you come down Mojave, there's a dirt lot. Make a left to the pin pad for 5601. 5601.
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Yeah, El Mirage and Westcott with Arizona, Charles Lincoln Victor 6140 for speed. 10-4.

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0: 10-4.

0: 350. Let's keep 51 in route just to make sure.
1: Three fifty, 350, 340, 51 is already off the call. You want him back on the call?
0: 10-4.
1: 351, copy.
2: 351, 10-4. I'll see if I can find my way around these tracks.
1: 10-4.
0: Three 44, we're about 5 out. If 350 is okay, we can keep going. 350, go ahead. That's fine.
1: 10-4, 351, copy.
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1: 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Are you going to the home address or are you going to Del Webb where she was transported?
0: That's a good question. I will contact the deputy. Hold please.

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1: Advising 3 Party 3, the 410 and the 232, the 410 and the 233, and the 902 and the 231 is asking for a sergeant.
0: 10-4.

0: 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Bravo 270.
1: Going to be El Mirage and Westcott with Arizona. Mary 1, Adam 3, Tom 0 for Steve.

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1: 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Can you record my call to 261 Zebra and have 230 units 21, please?
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1: And 340.
0: Two priority threes, a 411 and a 342, a 487 and a 344. We also have a priority 2585 and the 344, but the road has already been contacted.
1: And 4, thank you.

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1: 10-4.

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0: TriStar towing is 23.

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0: Yes, ma'am. Have you been advised yet that TriStar is 23?
1: 10-4.
0: 10-4, ma'am. Thank you.

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10-4, Luke 303 in Bethany Home. 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White female, looks about 10 to 13 years old, blonde hair, wearing a white t-shirt with a pink backpack. Was last seen walking eastbound.

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1: And US 60 Grand. We also have Reams and Olive and RH Johnson and Grand. BNSF is aware of all three.

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1: Charles.
0: 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I'm 23 in the area.
1: 10-4.

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0: 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I'm at Adam 222. Can you clear me at 4?
1: 10-4.

0: Edward 283.
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0: 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So far, it's number 3. There's a trooper parked on the side of the road, core area. I just checked with him. He said he's been here about an hour and hasn't seen anything matching that description.
1: So far.

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1: 10-4.
0: Edward 381. Appears the lights are working properly at Meeker and Grand. I'll check the other two locations just to make sure.
1: Ten-4, and the railroad arms are up?
0: Yes, ma'am, and the traffic signals are cycling appropriately.

0: Kızdırıyor. 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
1: 10-4.

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0: 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It's been at 411 and 42 feet, please.
1: 10-4-10-4-27 West Desert 4 Circle.

0: 233,
1: can you update our address to 27499 South 170th Ave? The address you provided, it's going to be at number 3 at that address. The house is completely abandoned.
0: Bravo 347.
2: Can you copy another 28?
0: Go ahead.
2: The Arizona 9 Lincoln Adam, 9 Charles Victor Adam.
0: Hey, Megadon 2019 Nissan Frontier. Out of Litchfield Park, off a green tree to a Mike Paredes, expiring 11 of 26.

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0: I'll be following 296 for the MCSO impound yard off Durango.

0: Operator.
1: Can you just note that the scene has been turned over to an RP and all units are going to be going to District 2?
2: So far.

0: 2400.
1: Okay, 24 Henry.
0: When you have a moment, can we get the tow info?
1: Yeah, 10-4, I'm in traffic right now. Can you guys wait about 15 minutes?
0: 10-4, just reminding.
1: Thank you.
2: 821 Henry, I have that info when you're ready.

0: the F-250 is going to be 0069 spray painted green. Then the Honda Accord is 8553 black.
1: And which took which?
0: The 250 and GoTo took the Accord.

0: 213 Lincoln.
1: 213 Lincoln.
0: Can you show me turn 7, please?
1: Turn 5 and a half. Bravo, 378.
0: Can you send me the 511, please? I copy the notes. Thank you.
1: 7-4.

0: 222.
1: I'm ready for that 415 call.
0: Southern Avenue. The call is advising that the girlfriend's son, Alan Gieb, 7'8", unknown year, 23 years of age, is screaming and yelling, getting into the girlfriend's face and threatening to harm her. There are weapons in the home that are secured. Call is advised he's afraid that the complainant will hurt or kill Alan if he gets involved. No pets. Let's say he's on probation. No known 267 or 268. Described Alan as a white male, 5'11", 125 pounds, no shirt and shorts. Our call figure can hear the male arguing in the background.
1: And four. This is 18, but I'm not going to touch out.
0: 10 for BQ.

0: 3.4 years.
1: I'm sorry, last name?
0: I'm 3.4 years.
1: 3.4 years.
0: Give me that 902. I probably know someone.
1: 10-4.

0: 23 both males are attached. Both 29 negative, 27 Sam. I just haven't been able to find the 101.
1: Adam, to join to 10-4, thank you.

0: 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Found her 29 negative. She's valid. Address on other 27s is 4524 West Southern Avenue.
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1: 482 Charles.
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1: 10-5.

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0: Medical examiner has accepted and is 17.
1: Go for it.

0: I don't know, 220. Copy a couple of 28s. First will be Arizona, George William Adam, young Nora Edward, break second.
1: Go into second when you're ready.
0: Arizona, Bravo Adam, 401.

0: 20, 10:35 and Pulse.
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0: How both vehicles themselves are 29 negative. Your first one with the 28 G-Wayne came back to an 03 Dodge Grand Caravan to the last of Gilb. It looks like the second registered party is a registered SO. And then the second vehicle is in 02 Dodge Ram 1500, last of Ahumala at that address, showing suspended.
1: Beautiful, thank you.
2: Right, 23.
0: Go ahead.
2: Give me that 961.

0: Edward, 283.
1: 283.
0: Sorry, that was actually not for me, for the 961. You can make me primary. I think Edward 281 will still join, though.
1: Over.

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0: The 2926s and I have arrived at the MCSO impound yard.
1: 10-4.

0: Adam 221.
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2: Ma'am, the complainant said she gave us the wrong address. Can you change the address to 27219 South 178th Avenue? We're going to head over there and do the welfare check.
1: Over.
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1: Go ahead.
3: 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Let's go for you.

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2: Okay,
0: Jose, you can 1022 your call. 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
2: Can you go on the 670s along the 4 lane and 41 feet?
0: I'm sorry, you're wanting one of the 670s in the 41?

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0: Edward 303, I'm 23. Can you copy in Arizona 28?
1: What?
0: Charles King Charles, 2281. I'll get you the other one here in a bit.
1: Negative 50, 2018, Wolfson, the thought, loss of Mordecai, Goodyear, expiring in September.

0: 20.
1: 20.
0: What was the name of our complaint, please?
1: A Kelly Krogan, who's also the victim, in a 240.
0: Yeah, thank you.

Emergency traffic's going to be for the Eastside District 1125 for a 901. 5246 East Dallas Street, 5246 East Dallas. Responding, remain on $100 clear, 1521.

0: Can you copy me second plane?
1: 23, go ahead.
0: Out of Arizona, 4 Lincoln Adam, 1 Charles Zebra Adam.
1: Okay. 283, 29, negative 2015 Toyota Prius, lost to be sent out of Avondale, expiring 27.

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1: 41. 57 there, 679 at 44 B.
0: Verse 23, Desert Glen Drive. 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

0: 31, copy, 28.
1: Charles Nora Victor, 8009. I have another one over here. Tom Nora Adam, 1 Mary 4.
2: Tom 4. C31, both of those vehicles are 29 negative. The first is a 15 Nissan Altima, last of Graham, expiring in 27. The second is 07 Chevy Suburban, again last of Graham, expiring in November.
0: Jennifer, thank you.

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Thank you. Adam 230, Fairclough 20.

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1: Plan 4.

0: Yeah, I'm 3-4.
1: Hey, Holly.
0: I arrived complete the 690 portion of this call. She's recording. I'll be 47 now by 21, so if we can get a unit to contact her.

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1: You have me the 235's traffic in 23.
0: 10-4. 340, 1072 Dallas, lining up to show the last call.
1: Yeah, 340,
0: I put you on the wrong call. I put you on the petition.

0: for you.
1: Three, four.
0: You're the one on Control Circle, I'm sorry.
1: Yeah, I'm sorry, I'm a little lost in my location. I'll take that one.
0: 10-4, the host contact by 21 with results. The only other call up by where you're at currently is a petition.
1: 10-4, do I have available unit? Three 41, I can break.
0: Would you like 341 to break?
1: 340, that's 10-4, we'll make an attempt.
0: 10-4. Let's pick up Jason Castaneda.

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0: 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Morning, asking for available for this 92 Paula Theron.
1: Asking for you, it's going to be negative. It's going to be for that 670 on Desert Land and 44 meet by 21.

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1: Are you guys code 4?
0: 10-4, ma'am.
1: So what are we eating fire for? They're gonna ask.
0: It's gonna be precautionary, ma'am, that the yell at the kids, and kids wants to get checked by a fire because they got yelled at.
1: Okay.

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0: Can we see if 351 or 371 can take that 471 by 21?
1: 351 or 71?
0: 340 by corrections, 47 and 44 by 21.

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1: 340, ask me if you can take the 487 and the 344 by 21.
0: Perfect.
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0: 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I'm on, but keep the call open, please.
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0: Adam, ci vediamo. 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
1: 4.

The emergency shot is going to be for the East Side District 1 and the 126 for 901 David, 5713 East Calle Iglesia, 5713 East Calle Iglesia for 901 David. All units responding, knowledge on 100, all is clear at 1606.

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0: Thank you, ma'am. Can you make sure that Bravo 344 is attached, please, to this call?
1: And we show me the Mountain District 382 Road property, please.
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0: 291.
2: Is it possible to get a hold of fire and try to get some assistance with cutting this chair or cutting the seat out of the vehicle? The medical examiner is having a hard time getting this guy out of the vehicle.
0: So far.
3: How would you totally reference that traction, that traffic? Fire's going to have to do an extraction on that 911, Henry.
0: We're welcome now.

0: Is that 351?
1: 10-4. 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Leave this on the board, preempt me, and try and send me the 459/21, please.
0: 10-4, thank you.

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0: 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Can I ask you to take the 242 and the 221?
1: I'll get you when I can.

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0: 10-4.

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0: Short mode, nope.
1: Yeah, that'll work, thank you.
0: 16:49.

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1: 3 50, I copy the traffic, thank you.
0: How are you?

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1: Surviving a priority 2. Sorry, 647, Bravo, 65. 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All units clear at 1653.
0: Adam 371.
2: Lincoln 346.

0: Lincoln Unit, what's up? Lincoln 346.
1: Lincoln 346.
0: 10-4. 16610, Meadowbrook Drive. It is a care facility. There's a male subject that's not breathing, fire 17, and they are currently doing compressions.
1: Lincoln 344, you can add to that traffic as well.
0: 10-4.

0: Edward, 283.
1: 283.
0: 647 Bravo, it's going to be related to MC26110533. We were just out there yesterday. Can we see if Glendale PD can swing by the RS address, see if they know where their vehicle's at?

0: And you can also put me on that for the time being.
1: 14, Unit 7901. Fire said we can 1022, the male's breathing.
2: Three seventy one ten four.
0: 3844 10-4.
1: How are you?

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0: Prior to 2, audible in the 225, 693 and the 232, the 670 and the 235, 411 and the 233. Thank you.

0: 331 Tom, Bravo 20. Three 31 Tom.
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0: Thank you.